Rodrigo, Drop Dead right there. Benson Boone right now. Hunter X Golden on the way. Ariana Grande's got a new one. Hate That I Made You Love Me. And it's all in time for your commute on Y101. There's no

0: You know, every day at this time, I remind you that if you do take it home and tell it,
1: you have to tell it right.
0: Could you please tell it right? That's it. That's all I want you to do. Tell it right. Here we go. What do you call a guy named Lee who has changed his name? What do you call a guy named Lee who changed his name? Formally. Sweet, because it's not Lee anymore. Formally.
2: 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You're funny, Papa.
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4: 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It felt like the introduction to the album very immediately to me.

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All this week, we are doing alternative slash awesomeness, 80s, 90s, early 2000s. There's a lot of good stuff. So far, we did The Cure, Friday I'm in Love, I Don't Care If Monday. Yesterday, we did, who did we do yesterday? Oh, Paramore, Still Into You. So I want you to just think alternative 80s through the early 2000s. Okay, like this. As soon as the first note hits, if you know it, you're already smiling. Let me take some of y'all back in time.

other one. Yeah, listen, I can't do the whole thing, but we'll do it again tomorrow. I absolutely promise. Happy Wednesday. Thanks for listening to Y101, today's best music.

0: I've got that national keyword coming up in just a few minutes. Doja Cat, the flyaway city of your choice, everything included, and you get to bring a friend. That's happening at 6. Also, Bruno Mars, Paul Russell, Lil Boothang, Madonna, Sabrina Carpenter, their latest.
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11: You ever wake up in the middle of the night or maybe first thing in the morning and notice drool on your pillow? Unless you're sleeping next to someone who hasn't already seen all your good, bad, and ugly, it's probably not that big a deal and not anything to worry about unless it's something that just started happening recently. When people drool at night, it's often because of a stuffy nose, acid reflux, or being a mouth breather. People who sleep on their stomach or side are more likely to drool than someone who sleeps on their back. But in some cases, drooling at night can be a warning sign of something more serious, like dental issues, sleep apnea, or even early symptoms of Parkinson's disease. If you're at all concerned about this, the best place to start is with an ENT doctor, an ears, nose, and throat doctor. They can recommend a sleep study to possibly get some answers. I'm Dr. Sanjay Gupta, helping you live a better life.
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12: For the ninth year in a row, Finland has been named the happiest country in the world. That's according to the World Happiness Report put out every year by the Wellbeing Research Center at the University of Oxford in the UK. Two other Nordic nations, Iceland and Denmark, came in at numbers 2 and 3. Now, having spent quite a bit of time in these countries over my 2.5 decades as a journalist, I can tell you that this is not at all that surprising. There's an entirely different way of thinking in these countries. We before me, you might say. In other words, the mentality is less adversarial and much more, we're all in this together. One other interesting thing that came up was that no matter where someone lived, the more time they spent on social media, the less happy they were. Want to smile? It's simple. Put your phone away for a bit. I'm Dr. Sanjay Gupta, helping you live a better life.
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0: Text national keyword vibe, V-I-B-E, to 95819. That's it. That's all you need to do, you guys. And you can be on your way to the city of your choice to go see Doja Cat. She's hitting the road on the nationwide tour, and we want to send you and a friend to go see her in the city of your choice. But you got to get in to win. Text national keyword vibe, V-I-B-E, to 95819. 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

Friends, enjoy the rest of your Wednesday evening. And remember, every night before I leave, I say it. When I say it, I mean it. Every word of it. Take care of yourself. 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God bless you. And I love your face. See you tomorrow.

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14: For the 9th year in a row, Finland has been named the happiest country in the world. That's according to the World Happiness Report put out every year by the Wellbeing Research Center at the University of Oxford in the UK. Two other Nordic nations, Iceland and Denmark, came in at numbers 2 and 3. Now, having spent quite a bit of time in these countries over my 2.5 decades as a journalist, I can tell you that this is not at all that surprising. There's an entirely different way of thinking in these countries. We before me, you might say. In other words, the mentality is less adversarial and much more, we're all in this together. One other interesting thing that came up was that no matter where someone lived, the more time they spent on social media, the less happy they were. Want to smile? It's simple. Put your phone away for a bit. I'm Dr. Sanjay Gupta. helping you live a better life.
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1: They say the holy water's watered down, and this town's lost its faith. 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
8: Recent survey conducted by Common Sense Media found one-third of teenagers prefer AI companions over humans for serious conversations. There's a term for that: social offloading. And experts we talked to warned that this habit could be stunting emotional growth, leaving an already isolated generation who came of age during the pandemic even less prepared for the messiness of human interaction. Sure, AI can help you polish whatever it is you're looking to say, but that's not very human, right? It's the messiness that makes our interactions with each other so real. It's also what makes them so validating, help us to develop our confidence, our voice, our deep bonds with each other. Psychiatrists we talked to encouraged turning to family or friends when you're struggling to express yourself. They are keen to help. I'm Dr. Sanjay Gupta, helping you live a better life.
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11: 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And do they really work? Well, first, let's talk about actual magnesium. That's an essential mineral that is needed for more than 300 different processes in the body, according to one dietitian. And most people get enough of it simply from the foods they eat. Now, if you're not getting enough, there are a few different types of supplements you can try. 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Now, when it comes to the science, we looked into this, and I gotta say, there's not a lot of strong evidence that magnesium supplements will actually help you sleep. 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And maybe it's those things then that help you get some better sleep. 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
6: Eating a healthy diet is not only good for you physically, it can also keep your brain sharp as you age. According to a new study out of China, people who most closely followed the MIND diet slowed aging in key structures inside their brains by more than 2 years. The MIND diet is a combination of the Mediterranean diet, which we talk a lot about, and the DASH diet, which stands for Dietary Approaches to Stop Hypertension. All three of these diets are similar, but the MIND diet puts more of an emphasis on berries, beans, leafy green vegetables, fish, poultry, whole grains, olive oil, and nuts. You're not going to eat foods with a lot of saturated fat. We're talking cheese, butter, red meat, or anything fried. You really don't have to eat like this 100% of the time. That's the key. Just do the best that you can. I'm Dr. Sanjay Gupta, helping you live a better life.
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10: You ever wake up in the middle of the night or maybe first thing in the morning and notice drool on your pillow? Unless you're sleeping next to someone who hasn't already seen all your good, bad, and ugly, it's probably not that big a deal and not anything to worry about unless it's something that just started happening recently. When people drool at night, it's often because of a stuffy nose, acid reflux, or being a mouth breather. People who sleep on their stomach or side are more likely to drool than someone who sleeps on their back. But in some cases, drooling at night can be a warning sign of something more serious, like dental issues, sleep apnea, or even early symptoms of Parkinson's disease. If you're at all concerned about this, the best place to start is with an ENT doctor, an ears, nose, and throat doctor. They can recommend a sleep study to possibly get some answers. I'm Dr. Sanjay Gupta, helping you live a better life.
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7: A better life with Dr. Sanjay Gupta.
8: Eating a healthy diet is not only good for you physically, it can also keep your brain sharp as you age. According to a new study out of China, people who most closely followed the MIND diet slowed aging in key structures inside their brains by more than 2 years. The MIND diet is a combination of the Mediterranean diet, which we talk a lot about, and the DASH diet, which stands for Dietary Approaches to Stop Hypertension. All three of these diets are similar, but the MIND diet puts more of an emphasis on berries, beans, leafy green vegetables, fish, poultry, whole grains, olive oil, and nuts. You're not going to eat foods with a lot of saturated fat. We're talking cheese, butter, red meat, or anything fried. You really don't have to eat like this 100% of the time. That's the key. Just do the best that you can. I'm Dr. Sanjay Gupta, helping you live a better life.
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10: If you're caring for an aging parent, you may feel quite often that you're alone in what you're doing. But you're not, not by a long shot. 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Beyond the sheer numbers, this report, perhaps unsurprisingly, found a major difference in caregiver well-being between men and women. One psychologist we spoke to suggested thinking 5 years in the future and imagining where you are right now. Will you be glad you took something on or regretful that you didn't? You also need to cut yourself some slack, he said, especially women. Don't try to shoulder all of the burden by yourself. You might need to ask for help before you burn out. You'll be so glad you did. I'm Dr. Sanjay Gupta, helping you live a better life.
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11: Slowly but surely, AI is seeping its way into every corner of our lives. One area perhaps I didn't expect is diet advice. A new study out of Turkey found that chatbots are recommending to teen boys and girls that they restrict their daily calories to dangerously low levels and eat a balance of nutrients that are kind of out of whack. Remember, teenagers are growing, one pediatrician told us. If they aren't getting enough nutrition, it can really stunt their growth on a number of levels. And in extreme cases, it can lead to significant health consequences. Large language models, LLMs, they are designed to agree with you. So if you're looking to lose weight, they're going to push you pretty hard in that direction. They also sometimes don't know how to tell the difference between good information and bad information. And you know who does? Your doctor. I'm Dr. Sanjay Gupta, helping you live a better life.
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13: Eating a healthy diet is not only good for you physically, it can also keep your brain sharp as you age. According to a new study out of China, people who most closely followed the MIND diet slowed aging in key structures inside their brains by more than 2 years. The MIND diet is a combination of the Mediterranean diet, which we talk a lot about, and the DASH diet, which stands for Dietary Approaches to Stop Hypertension. All three of these diets are similar, but the MIND diet puts more of an emphasis on berries, beans, leafy green vegetables, fish, poultry, whole grains, olive oil, and nuts. You're not going to eat foods with a lot of saturated fat. We're talking cheese, butter, red meat, or anything fried. You really don't have to eat like this 100% of the time. That's the key. Just do the best that you can. I'm Dr. Sanjay Gupta, helping you live a better life.
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9: Did you know that almost half the vegetables and more than three quarters of the fruit that we eat in this country come from just one state, California? Yeah, it's true. And according to a new report by the Environmental Working Group, a health advocacy organization, a lot of this produce is tainted with PFAS, which are sometimes referred to as forever chemicals. Why? Well, the EPA says pesticides keep America's food supply safe, abundant, and affordable. And of course, these chemicals are used in every state, not just California. Now, if you are worried, though, about how much you're consuming, the best thing to do is to buy organic produce, if and when you can. Organic or not, you should rinse all fruits and vegetables under running water. Don't use any soap. And as one epidemiologist told us, use a brush on sturdier items like carrots, potatoes, and cucumbers. I'm Dr. Sanjay Gupta, helping you live a better life.
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1: 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Oh my, my, oh my, my love, I take one look at you, you're taking me out.

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13: A better life with Dr. Sanjay Gupta.
14: 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All three of these diets are similar, but the MIND diet puts more of an emphasis on berries, beans, leafy green vegetables, fish, poultry, whole grains, olive oil, and nuts. 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
4: Recent survey conducted by Common Sense Media found one-third of teenagers prefer AI companions over humans for serious conversations. There's a term for that: social offloading. And experts we talked to warned that this habit could be stunting emotional growth, leaving an already isolated generation who came of age during the pandemic even less prepared for the messiness of human interaction. Sure, AI can help you polish whatever it is you're looking to say, but that's not very human, right? It's the messiness that makes our interactions with each other so real. It's also what makes them so validating, help us to develop our confidence, our voice, our deep bonds with each other. Psychiatrists we talked to encouraged turning to family or friends when you're struggling to express yourself. They are keen to help. I'm Dr. Sanjay Gupta, helping you live a better life.
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8: 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But are they safe? And do they really work? Well, first, let's talk about actual magnesium. That's an essential mineral that is needed for more than 300 different processes in the body, according to one dietitian. And most people get enough of it simply from the foods they eat. Now, if you're not getting enough, there are a few different types of supplements you can try. But as always, you should talk to your doctor before starting any new medication or supplement, whether it's prescription or over the counter. Now, when it comes to the science, we looked into this, and I gotta say, there's not a lot of strong evidence that magnesium supplements will actually help you sleep. They might help you manage pain, they might help you lower your stress levels, or work to get your muscles to relax. And maybe it's those things then that help you get some better sleep. I'm Dr. Sanjay Gupta, helping you live a better life.
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Hate to give the satisfaction asking how you're doing now. How's the castle built of people you pretend to care about? 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
3: Good morning, good

Well done. Did you catch the sunrise? Well, I mean, it's still coming up, but when it was first breaking through, sun was like a bright red. It already looked like it was mad. But believe it or not, it's going to be kind to us today. The high only expected to get up to about mid-90s. Right now, outside the studio, it is, oh, I can tell you what's outside Selma, 67 degrees outside Selma. 67, okay, outside the studio, too. It's a really good morning.

0: Tell Me Something Good on Y101, sponsored by Shaw's Home Comfort. An artist from the Bay Area who survived an aggressive brain cancer is now expressing his gratitude toward the people who saved his life by painting portraits of those doctors, of those caregivers. They were with him during the most scariest times, and he wants to make sure that he thanks them. His name is Vincent Ciritalia, and he's a former Pixar animator. He says painting each portrait is his way of saying thank you and celebrating the hospital workers who guided him through his fight.
1: 100% I'm alive today because of them. Art is something that's always been a constant since I was 5. The highest form of gratitude from me is to, like, let me paint your portrait. Everybody behind me helped me recover when I was diagnosed with glioblastoma. It became an opportunity for me to show my gratitude and have them see themselves the way I see them.
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3: Well, good morning. Got some problems eastbound 180 at 168. There is an injury accident and emergency personnel heading to that scene right now. Also, on State Route 168 at Oakview, there's some construction going on causing some delays. And finally, at Quality, just north of Church Avenue, a hit-and-run non-injury accident. Freeways looking really good.
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6: Good morning, Y101. I am AJ in the morning. It is 6:22. Weather for us today. Going to be nice. Only about 96 degrees for the high out of the triple digits, and I'm here for that. That's great. Tomorrow, even better. Tomorrow will be like mid to upper 80s, and then the weekend will be just as nice. We'll be starting to heat up, though, like Father's Day on Sunday, which is the first day of summer, by the way. It is going to be low 90s. Not bad at all. But those triple digit temperatures, in case you're wanting those for some reason, they're coming next week, so you won't have to wait very long. Outside the studio now, it is 67 degrees. Clovis, good morning. 68. Here are the morning's top news that I'm going to get you up to speed with, and it won't take very long. President Trump and Iranian President Massoud Pezeshkian digitally signed a memorandum of understanding Wednesday to end the war that began February 28th. Both sides commit to immediately termination of military operations and further negotiations within 60 days. The U.S. will lift all sanctions on Iran and unfreeze assets while Iran reaffirms it will not develop nuclear weapons. Georgia Republican lawmakers have decided not to revise the state's congressional map during a special session to find President Trump's call for sweeping redistricting after a recent Supreme Court ruling weakened the Voting Rights Act. House Speaker John Burns said the legislature would proceed the Georgia way, emphasizing transparency, responsibility, and public input. Here locally, a man is in critical condition after an e-bike crash at Palm and Shields. Fresno police say he rode southbound against traffic and entered the intersection on a red light, colliding with a car that had the green light. The driver stayed at the scene and was cooperative. The rider was taken to Community Regional.
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7: Good morning. We are off to a good start. Lots of things going on, but as far as the freeways go, they're up to the speed limit and moving along at 41 and 99 especially. And 168, 180, no delays to report. We do have a couple of problems. Eastbound 180 at 168, there's an injury accident. Also at Quality Avenue and Church in Fresno, a hit and run. And South Chestnut at North Avenue got a non-injury accident.
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4: 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Happy Friday Eve. Our Thursday going to be nice to us. Only 96 degrees for the high. I'll take it. 67 outside the studio. Merced, hey, good morning and thanks for listening. It is 68 degrees. Our pop news. There's going to be a big celebration, including a bunch of big names in concert on TV, unless we want to fly to New York to be there live. Macy's going to celebrate America's 250th annual 4th of July fireworks spectacular. It will feature Post Malone, Blake Shelton, Salt-N-Pepa, Noah Kahn, Bebe Rexha, and then we got Shaboozy. All performing, the nation's largest Independence Day celebration will have 85,000 shells, 30 colors. There will be 6 barges of the fireworks being lit off in New York City. Plus, they're going to have a humongous laser show from the Brooklyn Bridge. The Voice Season 29 winner, Alexia J, will be performing during the firework display. The expanded show airs live on NBC and Peacock from 8 to 10 p.m. Eastern, with live-to-tape broadcast for the other time zone. So sounds like it's going to be 8 to 10 o'clock our time as well, except it'll be like pre-taped because 8 to 10 their time is like 5 p.m. our time. DeVay Chase, child star who played Samara in the scary movie The Ring, also voiced Lilo in Disney's Lilo and Stitch, died Tuesday at the age of 35. Her boyfriend Roy told TMZ that she had passed away after battling meningitis and blood infections that caused septic complications. She was born in 1990 and earned an MTV Movie Award for Best Villain for The Ring and an Annie Award for her voice in Lilo and Stitch, both in 2002. She also appeared in Donnie Darko and HBO's Big Love across 32 episodes. Her final acting credit was in 2016 for video game Let It Die. The boyfriend said that he recently launched a GoFundMe campaign describing her condition, her critical condition. And now some happier news, especially if you grew up with these movies. You're going to be so happy to hear Austin Powers. They're working on a new one. Mike Myers, Austin Powers himself, confirmed a 4th Austin Powers movie happening during Trevor Noah's World Cup watch party after a fan asked directly about the long-rumored sequel. Mike gave a simple yes response without providing any additional details about the timeline or plot. I think there's so many different directions that this movie can go in. And I am here for it. Again, I think it's going to be really exciting.
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0: Y101, good morning. AJ in the morning, the time is 6:50. 96 degrees for us across the valley. Nice. Outside of the studio right here in Fresno, it is currently 67 degrees. Hanford, good morning. I appreciate you listening to Y101. Matter of fact, I think everybody in Hanford, I want you to turn up your radio just so you can see how many people are listening along with you. Everyone's going to be like, Y101, AJ in the morning. He's on right now. 68 degrees outside of Hanford. Coming up tomorrow morning, let me get you a heads up. Lunchtime always rolls around. And so many times we're like, I'm not going to pack anything from home. I'm not going to be hungry. I won't be hungry. I'm never hungry. And then what winds up happening at lunch? I'm hungry. So then you go spend a fortune on a little bag of chips at the snack machine. And it's just a little. It used to cost 25 cents back in the day. Why is it $1.50 now? $1.75 if we're lucky. We're going to save you. Tomorrow at 9, we'll be offering some gift certificates. They're good for $50. That is going to be a big lunch. For Zatar's Bistro. It's a fantastic place. Mediterranean. It's really, really good. Very super tasty. And it looks healthy, so I'm going to say it's healthy. Tomorrow, 9 a.m., go to y101hits.com. $25 will get you $50 to spend. So you can take your bestie with you to lunch. There you go. It's taken care of. Grab a few of these sweet deals. It'll last you forever. It's going to be a really fast-selling sweet deal. They often are, so I recommend going like right at 8:59. Got to go to y101hits.com, and then you have to click on the picture that says sweet deal. Otherwise, you won't see the offer. What do I order it? You have to click sweet deals and then order it straight up 9. You'll be good to go. Zatar's Bistro, Euro Bistro here in Fresno. I believe they have like a couple locations, so make sure you go and snag that up real quick.
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2: Well, good morning. We've got a couple of things going on to bring your attention to on the roadways. Eastbound 180 at 41. They're dealing with a injury accident. Mercy personnel are on the scene there right now. A hit-and-run accident, Quality at Church. Emergency personnel are there. Our freeways, 99 and 41, up to the speed limit in both directions. Same thing with 168 and 180. Things are moving along.
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0: Good morning, Y101. The time is 7:06. 96, that's going to be the high for us today. Outside Tower District. Good morning, 68 degrees. Right up the street here at Palm and Shaw, it is also 68 degrees. 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There is an artist from the Bay Area. Used to work for Pixar Animation. He is a survivor. He survived an aggressive brain cancer. And now he is thanking his heroes, the doctors, the caregivers. He's expressing his gratitude the best way he knows how. And that is by painting. Painting portraits, he says, is the best way that he shows how much he cares. Because he put so much time and detail and effort into it. And he wanted them to see themselves the way he sees them. Take a listen to this.
1: 100% I'm alive today because of them. Art is something that's always been a constant since I was 5. The highest form of gratitude from me is to, like, let me paint your portrait. Everybody behind me helped me recover when I was diagnosed with glioblastoma. It became an opportunity for me to show my gratitude and have them see themselves the way I see them.
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3: Good morning. Some breaking traffic. Got a report of a fire. This is on Highway 41 at Road 406, and it is a fire near the hill there. Look for emergency personnel heading out there to get that fire out. Freeways on 41 coming down from Madera look really good. We got a little backup, but it's not much of one at Avenue 12. So once you get past that, it is smooth sailing all the way through Fresno to the 180. 168, a beautiful ride this morning. No delays to report. 99 to 41 also are accident-free and up to the speed limit. And I'm Greg Lane. That is traffic. This report is brought to you by the all-new...
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6: Y101, good morning. It's AJ in the morning. Our weather today is going to be so nice. Weather today going to call for a high of only 96 degrees. And then let's talk about the weather for tomorrow, because tomorrow's going to be super nice as well. Tomorrow's high expected to get up to only, get this, mid-80s. Saturday, just the same, mid-80s. Father's Day on Sunday will be about 91. And you know what? That is actually the start of summer. So for the start of summer to be out of the triple digits, that's a celebration. I think that's really cool. I've got a look outside of the Y101 studio. It's 68 outside Merced. Let's see what's going on outside Merced. It is currently 65 degrees outside. Now time for our stupid news. I've got so many different options to choose from. After yesterday's, though, yesterday's was a hard one to beat. Yesterday's was the one about the guy who tried to dig his way into jail and got caught because he's digging with a shovel right outside of the jail. And there's a bunch of cops there. So they ask him, what's up? And then they tell him, hey, that's not allowed. You're actually going to be put in jail now. That's a stupid one. Today's is another one that is not so much funny, but more like it's stupid. It really is stupid. It'll make you shake your head and think, what is going on in our world? Which is what the point of stupid news is what's going on in our world. But this one is actually, it's like really, really super concerning. 14-year-old has been charged with armed robbery after targeting a lemonade stand run by children. This happened over in South Boston. Police say that the suspect and an 11-year-old accomplice. So you got a 14-year-old and an 11-year-old. They repeatedly walk past the lemonade stand run by kids. Only kids were there. Asking the kids, do you guys accept Apple Pay? Then they grabbed the cash box that the two siblings were selling their lemonade for. The cash box had $50, and the 14-year-old and the 11-year-old, this is where it gets really absurd. They pull out a gun to the two kids, a little boy named David, who's 12, running the stand with his 11-year-old sister Juliet. Told the suspects, you can have it. The sister even put her hands up. The little boy told the news, I was just a little annoyed. And said, kids shouldn't even have guns. The stand reopened Thursday, receiving support from the mayor of Boston and community members. Those two little kids with the gun, they're still at large. But now everybody's helping out the siblings. I'm telling you, this is stupid. This is not funny whatsoever, but this is just straight up stupid, is it not? A portion of the proceeds from what the kids are now raising money for, or I don't know if they were raising money beforehand. It just sounded like they were just doing it for some, you know, extra summer cash, some fun money. It sounds now, though, that they're going to get the money and a big portion of it is going to go to a local gun violence prevention groups. That is, isn't it the saddest story ever? 2026. It's a mean year. 7:23 now. Good morning.
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8: Good morning. 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Freeways are looking really, really good. 41 and 99, both directions through the Fresno Clovis area, up to the speed limit. Same thing on 168. We do have a little bit of a problem with a fire, and this is in Madera County near Coarse Gold, Highway 41 at Road 406. You can definitely see the smoke near the hill, and emergency personnel are working on getting that fire.
0: It's time to play ball. 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
4: Y101, good morning and happy Friday Eve. The time is 7:37. 96 degrees will be how hot we get today, and that's going to be nice and cool. Out of the triple digits. Outside the studio, 69 degrees. Outside of Kelwa, good morning, 70 degrees. Let's talk about the pop news. There's going to be a major concert on TV, and it will happen on 4th of July. It's Macy's 4th of July fireworks celebration. Star-studded lineup. They're pulling out all the stops for America's 250th. They've got Post Malone performing, Blake Shelton, Salt-N-Pepa, Push It Real Good, I Wanna Shoop, Noah Kahan. The kids are like, what is he talking about? AJ's so old. Yeah, I am. BB Rex is also going to be performing. Shaboozy will also be performing. This will be on TV, NBC, and Peacock. 4th of July, it will air at 8 to 10 o'clock our time. It'll be pre-taped because when it's 8 to 10 their time in New York, it's 5 to 7. A little too early to celebrate with the fireworks at that time. Although that doesn't stop all the neighbors from celebrating early anyway. But this celebration is going to be so big, it will have 6 barges positioned around New York City firing off 85,000 fireworks, 30 colors, plus a bunch of lasers are going to be shot all over the sky from the Brooklyn Bridge. That's going to be something you don't want to miss. DeVay Chase, she passed away. She is the child star who played Samara in The Ring, the scary movie The Ring. She also voiced Lilo in Disney's Lilo and Stitch. She passed away Tuesday at the age of 35. Her boyfriend says that she was battling meningitis and blood infections that caused septic complications. She won an MTV Movie Award for Best Villain for The Ring and also an Annie Award for her voice in work in Lilo and Stitch. Both of those awards were picked up in 2002. The last thing she did was back in 2016. It was an acting credit for a video game, Let It Die. Mike Myers confirmed, get this, there will be another Austin Powers Part 4. It's going to happen. Details, they're very slim. But we know it's happening because he was on Trevor Noah's World Cup watch party, and a fan asked directly, is there going to be another Austin Powers? And Mike said, yes, without providing any additional details, but that's enough for me. Just a simple yes is already giving me something to look forward to, and I'm here for it. 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
13: Recent survey conducted by Common Sense Media found one-third of teenagers prefer AI companions over humans for serious conversations. There's a term for that, social offloading. And experts we talked to warned that this habit could be stunting emotional growth, leaving an already isolated generation who came of age during the pandemic even less prepared for the messiness of human interaction. Sure, AI can help you polish whatever it is you're looking to say, but that's not very human, right? It's the messiness that makes our interactions with each other so real. It's also what makes them so validating, help us to develop our confidence, our voice, our deep bonds with each other. Psychiatrists we talked to encouraged turning to family or friends when you're struggling to express yourself. They are keen to help. I'm Dr. Sanjay Gupta, helping you live a better life.
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1: Well, hello and good morning. This report brought to you by the all-new North Fork Mono Casino opening this fall. Got a report of a fire. It's the Ashen Avenue on-ramp to northbound 99. Personnel are there to get that fire out. Our freeways are looking really, really good. Still, we got a little backup on westbound 180 heading to northbound 41, but the rest of 41 in both directions up through the speed limit. 168 through Clovis into 180 is moving along just fine. And 99, there are no problems as far as delays to report, and things are up to the speed limit. I'm Greg Lane. That is traffic.

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12: If you're caring for an aging parent, you may feel quite often that you're alone in what you're doing. But you're not. Not by a long shot. According to a new report by the Pew Research Center, 10% of U.S. adults are caring for a parent over age 65. Millions more are caring for a spouse or partner 65 or older. Beyond the sheer numbers, this report, perhaps unsurprisingly, found a major difference in caregiver well-being between men and women. One psychologist we spoke to suggested thinking 5 years in the future and imagining where you are right now. Will you be glad you took something on, or regretful that you didn't? You also need to cut yourself some slack, he said, especially women. Don't try to shoulder all of the burden by yourself. You might need to ask for help before you burn out. You'll be so glad you did. I'm Dr. Sanjay Gupta, helping you live a better life.
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0: morning and happy Thursday. Y101, there is a nice breeze outside the studio. 70 degrees here at Palm and Shaw, 70 in Selma. Thanks for listening. 96 for today's high. This is the hour where we start texting, and then we're going to keep texting throughout the workday, keep each other company, and give you a chance to fly out of the valley so that you could go see Doja Cat. She's on her tour. 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An artist from the Bay Area who survived aggressive brain cancer is now expressing his gratitude by painting portraits of the doctors and caregivers who helped save his life. His name is Vincent Ceritella, and he's a former Pixar animator. He's a very good artist, and his paintings are the best way, he says, that he can show his gratitude. So he started doing portraits of his way of saying thank you, celebrating the hospital workers who guided him through the fight of his life.
1: 100%, I'm alive today because of them. Art is something that's always been a constant since I was 5. The highest form of gratitude from me is to, like, let me paint your portrait. Everybody behind me helped me recover when I was diagnosed with glioblastoma. It became an opportunity for me to show my gratitude and have them see themselves the way I see them.

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1: Opening this fall in Visalia, Avenue 308 at Road 52. Got a crash being reported there. Southbound 41 at Divisadero by the off-ramp, there is a non-injury accident. Freeways are a little slow right now between Shields and Olive on southbound 99, and westbound 168 is backed up a little bit heading in to westbound 180, because between 168 and 41, it's like a parking lot there.
2: Ah, cold water.
3: Let me guess. The water heater finally gave out?
2: In June? Of course it would happen now.
3: You've been putting this off way too long.
2: I just don't want to deal with the hassle of finding a good plumber.
3: Actually, you remember Jen down the street?
2: Yeah.
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8: Recent survey conducted by Common Sense Media found one-third of teenagers prefer AI companions over humans for serious conversations. There's a term for that, social offloading. And experts we talked to warned that this habit could be stunting emotional growth, leaving an already isolated generation who came of age during the pandemic even less prepared for the messiness of human interaction. Sure, AI can help you polish whatever it is you're looking to say, but that's not very human, right? 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They are keen to help. I'm Dr. Sanjay Gupta, helping you live a better life.
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Karma's on your scent like a bounty hunter. 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Sweet like justice, karma is a queen. Karma takes all my friends to the summit. Karma is the guy on the screen.

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6: Y101, good morning. The time is 8:24. 96 degrees will be the high for us today. What do you think about that? Out of the triple digits. That sounds good to me. And it gets even better for the upcoming weekend. Tomorrow, Juneteenth, 86. Saturday, same. Sunday, start of summer. And Father's Day will be only 91. So perfect barbecue and weather this weekend. It's going to be super, super nice. Next week, we'll get back to the triple digits. But that's next week. That's future us problems. Right now, today, no problems whatsoever. Outside the Y101 studio at 71. Clovis, good morning. 72 degrees. Here at the start of the day, what I like to do is get you up to speed with the news stories. I've got all of the top headlines. We'll run through them real quick. President Trump and Iranian President Massoud Pezeshkian digitally signed a memorandum of understanding Wednesday to end the war that began February 28th. Both sides commit to immediately terminate military operations and further negotiations within 60 days. The U.S. will lift all sanctions on Iran and unfreeze assets, while Iran reaffirms it will not develop nuclear weapons. Georgia Republican lawmakers have decided not to revise the state's congressional map during a special session defying President Trump's call for sweeping redistricting after a recent Supreme Court ruling weakened the Voting Rights Act. House Speaker John Burns said the legislature would proceed the Georgia way, emphasizing transparency, responsibility, and public input. Here in Fresno, a man is in critical conditions after an e-bike crash at Palm and Shields. Fresno police say he rode southbound against traffic and entered the intersection on a red light, colliding with a car that had the green. The driver stayed at the scene and was cooperative. The rider was taken to Community Regional.
5: Morning traffic.
7: Well, good morning. Got some big backup right now on westbound 180 starting to affect 168 at Olive. And it's very, very heavy traffic on westbound 180 heading into northbound 41. Northbound 41 is stop and go until you get to Gettysburg. Southbound 41, traffic starts to slow down at Shields to Olive. And then once you get past that, things look pretty good heading into the 180.
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6: 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Good luck. Hope you win. Today, going to be beautiful with a high of only 96. Outside the studio, feels nice. It's 71, and there's a nice little breeze outside the studio. Merced, good morning. Currently, it's 68 degrees. Our stupid news today, just a warning, it is not funny. Typically, our stupid news stories are funny, but the real reason for the stupid news is because I like my stories to be ridiculous, as ridiculous as possible. The more ridiculous, the better. Because so often we hear about serious news and concerning news and entertainment news and good news. I have all that. So I like to have, you know, at least all our bases covered with some stupid news. This one is stupid, yes, in the fact that it is ridiculous. And it also touches on some serious aspects, too. Take a listen to this. See if you understand why I'm saying this. Because I feel like I do have to, like, preface this before I go into it. There's a 14-year-old who has been charged with armed robbery. 14, he's a kid. After targeting a brother and sister who were running a lemonade stand. Just making money. Something fun for them to do for the summer. Like, let's go to the store, buy some chips, buy some snacks. Make some, earn some money so we could go do that kind of thing. So they're selling the lemonade. This is in South Boston. And this 14-year-old, along with his partner, an 11-year-old, go to the brother and sister showing a gun and telling them, give me the money. It was only 50 bucks, but still, they're like, wait, what? The little girl, little sister, scared, puts her hands up in the air. The big brother says, here, you can have it. Like, not even putting up a fight. Like, this is ridiculous. You can have it. Later, the brother and sister were talking to the news, and the little brother said, I was just a little annoyed, saying that kids shouldn't even have guns. I agree with that little boy. And so did the whole community and the mayor. They agreed with him so much that the following day, they reopened up their stand and everybody came out to buy lemonade. Now, with all the money that they are collecting from the whole community, a portion of those proceeds will go toward local gun violence prevention groups. But isn't this is the definition of stupid news. It's not on the funny side like I usually am, but it is nonetheless stupid news.
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0: Morning traffic update.
1: Well, good morning. We've got still some delays in Lemoore, Hanford Armona Road at 16th Avenue. There's not an injury accident working there, but they haven't quite gotten the roadway cleared. Speaking of cleared roadways, with the exception of Madera and Avenue 12 of Highway 41, where it's a little bit backed up, once you're past there, all the way down on southbound 41 to the 180 through Fresno, up to the speed limit, and northbound traffic, same thing. It is looking really good. 99, no delays to report at all, and that's all the way from Madera through Fresno. So things are looking.
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9: Recent survey conducted by Common Sense Media found one-third of teenagers prefer AI companions over humans for serious conversations. There's a term for that, social offloading. And experts we talked to warned that this habit could be stunting emotional growth, leaving an already isolated generation who came of age during the pandemic even less prepared for the messiness of human interaction. Sure, AI can help you polish whatever it is you're looking to say, but that's not very human, right? 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It's also what makes them so validating, help us to develop our confidence, our voice, our deep bonds with each other. Psychiatrists we talked to encouraged turning to family or friends when you're struggling to express yourself. They are keen to help. I'm Dr. Sanjay Gupta, helping you live a better life.
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11: Recent survey conducted by Common Sense Media found 1/3 of teenagers prefer AI companions over humans for serious conversations. There's a term for that, social offloading. And experts we talked to warned that this habit could be stunting emotional growth, leaving an already isolated generation who came of age during the pandemic even less prepared for the messiness of human interaction. Sure, AI can help you polish whatever it is you're looking to say, but that's not very human, right? It's the messiness that makes our interactions with each other so real. It's also what makes them so validating, help us to develop our confidence, our voice, our deep bonds with each other. Psychiatrists we talked to encouraged turning to family or friends when you're struggling to express yourself. They are keen to help. I'm Dr. Sanjay Gupta, helping you live a better life.
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7: You ever wake up in the middle of the night or maybe first thing in the morning and notice drool on your pillow? Unless you're sleeping next to someone who hasn't already seen all your good, bad, and ugly, it's probably not that big a deal and not anything to worry about unless it's something that just started happening recently. When people drool at night, it's often because of a stuffy nose, acid reflux, or being a mouth breather. People who sleep on their stomach or side are more likely to drool than someone who sleeps on their back. But in some cases, drooling at night can be a warning sign of something more serious, like dental issues, sleep apnea, or even early symptoms of Parkinson's disease. If you're at all concerned about this, the best place to start is with an ENT doctor, an ears, nose, and throat doctor. They can recommend a sleep study to possibly get some answers. I'm Dr. Sanjay Gupta, helping you live a better life.
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Y101 made it through the hardest part of the workday. Woohoo! Yeah, we showed up. Sometimes that's over half the battle. Just hope your boss appreciates it. Here's Hendrix Golden on Y101.

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6: 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But are they safe? And do they really work? Well, first, let's talk about actual magnesium. That's an essential mineral that is needed for more than 300 different processes in the body, according to one dietitian. And most people get enough of it simply from the foods they eat. Now, if you're not getting enough, there are a few different types of supplements you can try. But as always, you should talk to your doctor before starting any new medication or supplement, whether it's prescription or over-the-counter. Now, when it comes to the science, we looked into this, and I gotta say, there's not a lot of strong evidence that magnesium supplements will actually help you sleep. They might help you manage pain, they might help you lower your stress levels, or work to get your muscles to relax. And maybe it's those things then that help you get some better sleep. I'm Dr. Sanjay Gupta, helping you live a better life.
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1: They say the holy water's watered down, and this town's lost its faith. 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

0: 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Anne-Marie got another chance to try and win that Doja Cat flyaway to see her on tour in the city of your choice. The flights, the hotel, the tickets, and access to Club VIP Lounge, which is loaded with drinks, snacks, exclusive gifts, and nonstop vibes. 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
11: Did you know that almost half the vegetables and more than 3/4 of the fruit that we eat in this country come from just one state, California? Yeah, it's true. And according to a new report by the Environmental Working Group, a health advocacy organization, a lot of this produce is tainted with PFAS, which are sometimes referred to as forever chemicals. Why? Well, the EPA says pesticides keep America's food supply safe, abundant, and affordable. And of course, these chemicals are used in every state, not just California. Now, if you are worried, though, about how much you're consuming, the best thing to do is to buy organic produce, if and when you can. Organic or not, you should rinse all fruits and vegetables under running water. Don't use any soap. And as one epidemiologist told us, use a brush on sturdier items like carrots, potatoes, and cucumbers. I'm Dr. Sanjay Gupta, helping you live a better life.
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6: A better life with Dr. Sanjay Gupta.
7: Slowly but surely, AI is seeping its way into every corner of our lives. One area perhaps I didn't expect is diet advice. A new study out of Turkey found that chatbots are recommending to teen boys and girls that they restrict their daily calories to dangerously low levels and eat a balance of nutrients that are kind of out of whack. Remember, teenagers are growing, one pediatrician told us. If they aren't getting enough nutrition, it can really stunt their growth on a number of levels. And in extreme cases, it can lead to significant health consequences. Large language models, LLMs, they are designed to agree with you. So if you're looking to lose weight, they're going to push you pretty hard in that direction. They also sometimes don't know how to tell the difference between good information and bad information. And you know who does? Your doctor. I'm Dr. Sanjay Gupta, helping you live a better life.
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6: Recent survey conducted by Common Sense Media found one-third of teenagers prefer AI companions over humans for serious conversations. There's a term for that, social offloading. And experts we talked to warned that this habit could be stunting emotional growth, leaving an already isolated generation who came of age during the pandemic even less prepared for the messiness of human interaction. Sure, AI can help you polish whatever it is you're looking to say, but that's not very human, right? It's the messiness that makes our interactions with each other so real. It's also what makes them so validating, help us to develop our confidence, our voice, our deep bonds with each other. Psychiatrists we talked to encouraged turning to family or friends when you're struggling to express yourself. They are keen to help. I'm Dr. Sanjay Gupta, helping you live a better life.
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having a good Thursday. That weekend is right around the corner, and it's like peak weekend energy right now where you're like, I'm going to get so much stuff done. Yeah, Saturday morning, I just decided to watch Netflix instead.

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5: If you're caring for an aging parent, you may feel quite often that you're alone in what you're doing. But you're not. Not by a long shot. According to a new report by the Pew Research Center, 10% of U.S. adults are caring for a parent over age 65. Millions more are caring for a spouse or partner 65 or older. Beyond the sheer numbers, this report, perhaps unsurprisingly, found a major difference in caregiver well-being between men and women. One psychologist we spoke to suggested thinking 5 years in the future and imagining where you are right now. Will you be glad you took something on, or regretful that you didn't? You also need to cut yourself some slack, he said, especially women. Don't try to shoulder all of the burden by yourself. You might need to ask for help before you burn out. You'll be so glad you did. I'm Dr. Sanjay Gupta, helping you live a better life.
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Y101, all I gotta say about this is, yeah, baby. Mike Myers is saying, yes, there is an Austin Powers 4 happening. Like, he would be very surprised if it didn't happen. So, this is gonna be fun. Austin Powers 4, I wonder what they got up their sleeve.

0: Y101, looking forward to tomorrow. You got Friday happening, you know, kicking off the weekend. But you also got that sweet deal, Versatar Euro Bistro of Fresno. $25 gets you $50 to enjoy of all that fresh twist on Mediterranean fare. 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
10: Heart disease is still the leading cause of death here in the United States and around the world. But what if there was something you could do earlier in life to reduce the odds of becoming a statistic? Well, here in the United States, tens of millions of adults already take a statin to lower their cholesterol. But new guidance put out by the American College of Cardiology and the American Heart Association now emphasize that treating high cholesterol sooner could significantly reduce a person's lifetime risk of heart attack or stroke. How early are we talking? In your 30s, believe it or not. Of course, you need to talk to your doctor about whether statins are right for you, but you should know that the evidence is really starting to stack up that shows the earlier you get a jump on reducing lifelong exposure to plaque-causing lipids and lipoproteins, the better the odds are going to be for you. Make sure you get your cholesterol checked. That's the first step. I'm Dr. Sanjay Gupta, helping you live a better life.
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0: 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Hang tight. The new one from Madonna and Sabrina Carpenter on the way. Right now it's Alex Warren.
1: They say the holy water's watered down, and this town's lost its faith. Our colors will fade eventually, so if our time is running now, day after day, we'll make the mundane a masterpiece. Oh my, my, oh my, my love, I take one look at you, you're taking me out.

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9: Heart disease is still the leading cause of death here in the United States and around the world. But what if there was something you could do earlier in life to reduce the odds of becoming a statistic? Well, here in the United States, tens of millions of adults already take a statin to lower their cholesterol. But new guidance put out by the American College of Cardiology and the American Heart Association now emphasize that treating high cholesterol sooner could significantly reduce a person's lifetime risk of heart attack or stroke. How early are we talking? In your 30s, believe it or not. Of course, you need to talk to your doctor about whether statins are right for you, but you should know that the evidence is really starting to stack up that shows the earlier you get a jump on reducing lifelong exposure to plaque-causing lipids and lipoproteins, the better the odds are going to be for you. Make sure you get your cholesterol checked. That's the first step. I'm Dr. Sanjay Gupta, helping you live a better life.

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Y101, I'm kind of laughing at the latest rumor about Jelly Roll and his soon-to-be ex-wife, Bunny XO. There's a rumor going around that she's already moved on with Chad Kroeger. Yeah, the guy from Nickelback. I don't believe that rumor.

0: Y101, where you just might be the one that goes to see Doja Cat on tour. 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
9: You ever wake up in the middle of the night or maybe first thing in the morning and notice drool on your pillow? Unless you're sleeping next to someone who hasn't already seen all your good, bad, and ugly, it's probably not that big a deal and not anything to worry about unless it's something that just started happening recently. When people drool at night, it's often because of a stuffy nose, acid reflux, or being a mouth breather. People who sleep on their stomach or side are more likely to drool than someone who sleeps on their back. But in some cases, drooling at night can be a warning sign of something more serious, like dental issues, sleep apnea, or even early symptoms of Parkinson's disease. If you're at all concerned about this, the best place to start is with an ENT doctor, an ears, nose, and throat doctor. They can recommend a sleep study to possibly get some answers. I'm Dr. Sanjay Gupta, helping you live a better life.
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10: Did you know that almost half the vegetables and more than three quarters of the fruit that we eat in this country come from just one state, California? Yeah, it's true. And according to a new report by the Environmental Working Group, a health advocacy organization, a lot of this produce is tainted with PFAS, which are sometimes referred to as forever chemicals. Why? Well, the EPA says pesticides keep America's food supply safe, abundant, and affordable. And of course, these chemicals are used in every state, not just California. Now, if you are worried, though, about how much you're consuming, the best thing to do is to buy organic produce, if and when you can. Organic or not, you should rinse all fruits and vegetables under running water. Don't use any soap. And as one epidemiologist told us, use a brush on sturdier items like carrots, potatoes, and cucumbers. I'm Dr. Sanjay Gupta, helping you live a better life.
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0: 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I am Kelly. 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
10: Staying active every day will go a long way towards helping you live a happy, healthy, and pain-free life. And there's perhaps no movement more fundamental than walking. It reinforces the alignment, stability, and coordinated muscle activation that supports how your body moves, whether you're doing strenuous exercise or simply going about your daily life. This is according to Dana Santis, a strength and conditioning specialist. Even though you walk every day, Dana does say you can make small adjustments to immediately improve your walking mechanics. 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I'm Dr. Sanjay Gupta, helping you live a better life.
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2: Hi, it's Gracie Abrams with my new song, Hit the Wall. 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
1: Gracie Abrams on how the sound and storytelling on her new album differs from her earlier work.
2: I think the sound and the storytelling on this album, as opposed to previous albums, it differs just in that it's a, you know, reflection of this time in my life, which I have never lived before now, you know. I think feels to me like an evolution, but not like an aggressive, you know, left turn. I feel like the process of making this album was a very connected one for me and for my collaborators. So I think that there's maybe a degree of patience to this record that I don't necessarily feel I hear in the same way in my previous ones.

0: 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It's Your Music Plus.
1: What brings you in?
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11: Heart disease is still the leading cause of death here in the United States and around the world. But what if there was something you could do earlier in life to reduce the odds of becoming a statistic? Well, here in the United States, tens of millions of adults already take a statin to lower their cholesterol. But new guidance put out by the American College of Cardiology and the American Heart Association now emphasize that treating high cholesterol sooner could significantly reduce a person's lifetime risk of heart attack or stroke. How early are we talking? In your 30s, believe it or not. Of course, you need to talk to your doctor about whether statins are right for you, but you should know that the evidence is really starting to stack up that shows the earlier you get a jump on reducing lifelong exposure to plaque-causing lipids and lipoproteins, the better the odds are going to be for you. Make sure you get your cholesterol checked. That's the first step. I'm Dr. Sanjay Gupta, helping you live a better life.

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0: A little Miles Smith right there. Olivia Rodrigo, Drop Dead right now. Backstreet Boys on the way. A little Bruno Mars. And that's what we're talking about when we say giving you today's best music. Especially helping you get through the rest of your work day.
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0: 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Thank you so much for listening.

0: Today's today, Junior. Oh, that's live radio for you. I can't take that back. Oh, sometimes you just got to laugh at yourself. I got ahead of myself trying to get excited about what I got for you. Anyway, what I was going to say is, coming up, I've got today's list. That's what I was trying to say, but it came out. Anyway, today's list of three things that'll make you happy, 4:15. The take-home joke of the day at 5:15, a little karaoke at 5:30. If you love 80s, 90s alternative music, you're definitely going to want to check that out. That's at 5:30. And don't forget, national keyword, Doja Cat, Fly Away, 6 o'clock. I've got that for you, only on Y101. Today's
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8: Did you know that almost half the vegetables and more than three quarters of the fruit that we eat in this country come from just one state, California? Yeah, it's true. And according to a new report by the Environmental Working Group, a health advocacy organization, a lot of this produce is tainted with PFAS, which are sometimes referred to as forever chemicals. Why? Well, the EPA says pesticides keep America's food supply safe, abundant, and affordable. And of course, these chemicals are used in every state, not just California. Now, if you are worried, though, about how much you're consuming, the best thing to do is to buy organic produce, if and when you can. Organic or not, you should rinse all fruits and vegetables under running water. Don't use any soap. And as one epidemiologist told us, use a brush on sturdier items like carrots, potatoes, and cucumbers. I'm Dr. Sanjay Gupta, helping you live a better life.
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0: All right, sweetheart, help me out.
1: It's nap time with the doing things that make you happy.
0: I glanced down at the list, and maybe I should just call this when it comes to food, I'm your dude list. Because number one, I saw someone post a picture of it yesterday online. You know when you're at a restaurant, you see people taking pictures, and you just know they're going to put it on Instagram or Snapchat or something. Well, someone put a picture of a blooming onion from, Outback. And I said to my wife, sweetheart, this looks so amazing. And that sauce, oh my God. Anyway, I saw the picture and I got all excited. It made me happy because when it comes to food, I'm your dude. So number one, this is no commercial for them. I don't care about that part. I just saw it. Somebody posted it. And I need one in my life. Blooming onion makes me happy. Number one. Number two, I'd never tried this until a couple of days ago. Garlic bread in the air fryer. We didn't need many pieces, so we didn't need to fire up the oven and you know, do that whole thing. We only needed four pieces. So we got the air fryer out, and it was perfect. It was amazing. So garlic bread in the air fryer came out perfect. That's number two. And number three is not about food, but do you know when you're eating and you need a piece of floss? And maybe your wife or spouse or someone's got it in their purse or you got some in the center console of the car. When you need a piece of floss and you have access to said floss, that will absolutely turn that little frown upside down. Right? So there you go. It's the little things, the three things on today's best music, Y101.
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0: Let me see what I got on the way for you. Olivia Dean right there. Alex Warren. Olivia Rodrigo. Ed Sheeran. Oh, Jelly Roll. I am not okay. Hey, let me fix something. Speaking of Jelly Roll, yesterday I said something and someone took offense to it. And I didn't say it to be rude. If you missed it, I'll give you the Cliff Note version. I was playing the Jelly Roll song, that song, I Am Not Okay. And I said, you know, why do we need to hear and see about Jelly Roll and Bunny? You know, why? Look, I've been through divorce. There's nothing funny about it. It tears families up, and I get all that. I really do. But why are people so thirsty for celebrities? And if Kim Kardashian is wearing this and the real housewives of Boca Luca, Mississippi, who cares? Like, people, seriously? And this Jelly Roll thing is on Instagram, Facebook. Oh, I saw on TMZ and it said, we know the exact date that Jelly Roll filed for divorce. So what? What does that do for your life that you know the exact day that Jelly Roll filed? How does that change your life here in Fresno? What is happening with us that we need to care about that stuff? Anyway, I didn't say it to be mean. I just said, look, we have other problems to worry about except Jelly Roll and Bunny. And he's already got another girlfriend, I think. So, I don't know. Look, all I'm saying is this. Let's worry about our own problems. Who cares about those guys? They don't care about us, believe me. Trust me. He's a big old compound. And don't laugh, lady. You only encourage me. So, look, anyway, he is coming up next. I Am Not Okay. And
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5: 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It reinforces the alignment, stability, and coordinated muscle activation that supports how your body moves, whether you're doing strenuous exercise or simply going about your daily life. This is according to Dana Santis, a strength and conditioning specialist. Even though you walk every day, Dana does say you can make small adjustments to immediately improve your walking mechanics. So, keep your rib cage stacked over your pelvis. 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Allow your arms to swing naturally in coordination with your legs. Keep your gaze forward, your jaw relaxed, and then just breathe in through your nose and out through your mouth. I'm Dr. Sanjay Gupta, helping you live a better life.
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